Since the start of the year, 366 drug-related cases have already been recorded in Rodrigues. In 2025, there were 437. Behind these figures, the ADSU has also observed new trends: greater involvement of women and young girls in drug offenses, as well as that of minors. There, 3 have been arrested this year. A delegation from the Apostolic Vicariate of Rodrigues, led by Monsignor Michel Mora, will take part in a meeting of the Episcopal Conference of the Indian Ocean, CEDWA. They will leave the island on 30th August to attend this meeting, which will take place at Tabor in Mauritius. This working session

0: will run until 10 September, will be devoted primarily to the various aspects of spiritual listening, with opportunities for reflection, sharing, and discussion among the participants. After 9 months, 6 young people have completed their bakery training at Les Moulins de la Cocotte in Mauritius. They receive financial support from the local authorities as part of the youth mobility program, which aims to encourage their entry into the labor market. Following this apprenticeship in the bakery thread, they have now been awarded their NC3, the National Level 3 Certificate in Bakery. An official ceremony is scheduled for this Wednesday afternoon at the Antoinette Prudence Center for Human Resources Development in Malabar. To remind the Mauritian public that just a few kilometers away, there is an authentic and sustainable island waiting to be discovered. It is with this aim in mind that a delegation is traveling to Mauritius tomorrow to take part in the Prêt-à-Partir Travel Fair. The delegation comprises around 20 tourism operators and senior staff from the Tourism Board, Tourism Office, and is led by the Commissioner for Tourism. This Wednesday, 26 August, is World Dog Day, a day dedicated to our faithful four-legged companion, to raising awareness of their welfare and the responsibility we have towards them. And Rodrigues, APA, the Animal Protection Association, has been working for 2 years now to improve the situation for animals on the island. With this in mind, the association will be organizing an authoring campaign in coming October. This initiative aims in particular to control the dog's population in Rodrigues. All eyes are on the 2027 Indian Ocean Island Game, and Rodrigues, the best young cat surfers, are competing to secure their place in the national selection process. Over 4 days, the Mauritian Federation organized a tailored sporting event in Mourouk. Marie-Andrea Audrey-Pauline, Jean-Anaël Léopold, Mathieu Hogan-Raboud, and Aaron Albert stood out from the crowd and have been shortlisted for the next stage of pre-selection in Mauritius. Their ultimate goal is to make the official squad for the game, which will take place in Comoros next year. And on to world news, at least 14 newborns have died after a fire broke out at the hospital maternity ward in the Pakistani capital of Islamabad. Rescue team said the fire is now under control and those injured have been taken to the ICU. According to the correspondent who is on the scene, on one newborn has been rescued, a hospital spokesperson confirmed to the BBC. Highland car door handles, the sleek designs often found on electric vehicles, EVs, have come under the spotlight over the past week. That's after China announced its bigger ever recall of cars, which with more than 4 million vehicles, mostly Teslas, affected. The recall comes ahead of new regulation in China, requiring cars to have a mechanical release both on the inside and outside of their doors. Popularized by Elon Musk's electric vehicle giant, this type of handle has become commonplace around the world. End of this news bulletin. Thanking you for your attention. See you at noon for other updates.
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0: out.
1: 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Baby, let's go!
2: Embassy. Oh, that's a place very far from this world.
0: Hey, yo. Embassy.
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0: Embassy.
2: Oh, that's a place.
0: Hey, yo.

you for that wonderful welcome. Thank you. Tonight it's my intention for each of you to have a good time. I want you to relax, unfold your arms, and get loose. We're here for you. We're going to do a lot of songs from the past and a lot of current songs, some of which maybe you've never heard before, but from the new album, Working Overtime. If there's anything special you'd like to hear, try and yell it out. We might do it. And as you see, we're filming and recording the show tonight. You are going live all over the world.